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1: Hey, hey, hey. Welcome into a Tuesday night edition of Backstage Pass. I've got 5 solid hours of the greatest rock ever recorded, including music from Ozzy, Metallica, Alice in Chains, Saliva, Lynyrd Skynyrd, Led Zeppelin. It's all coming up tonight, and at 8:30 tonight, it is the unauthorized double shot. I am going to pull out 2 classic Southern rock cuts that you probably haven't heard in a long time. And we're kicking things off like we always do. Tonight's live. You know, over the weekend, we had a concert that we aired on Saturday night for our 4th of July celebration. And Tom Petty was the headliner for that. And I had to pull this one out. Tonight's live track is a real treat for Tom Petty fans. Before he became one of rock's greatest storytellers, he was tipping his hat to his early influences. And this song is a rare live performance of the song. It's called "The Date I Had with That Ugly Homecoming Queen." If you haven't heard it before, you are definitely in for a treat. It is a fun, off-the-wall tune that shows Tom Petty's sense of humor and love for vintage rock and roll. "The Date I Had with That Ugly Homecoming Queen." Here's Tom Petty and the Heartbreakers, your live track tonight on Eagle 98.1.
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0: 98.1, the rock station Aerosmith on a Tuesday night for you. And you know, if your mornings need a little more chaos and a lot more laughs, make sure you wake up with the Woody Show every Monday through Friday from 5 to 10 a.m. Join Woody, Greg Gorey, Gina, Menace, Seabass, and Sammy, the whole gang, only on the home of the Woody Show, Eagle 98.1. Hey, have you heard about our new contest? It started yesterday. It's on Michelle Southern's Southern Rock in the afternoons. It's called Legal Lines Road Rules. It's brought to you by Locke Meredith Injury Attorneys. Every afternoon around 3:40, Michelle is going to ask a simple yes or no question about what should you do after a car accident. 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She's going to explain why and announce that day's winner. It's Legal Lines Road Rules every day, Monday through Friday at 3:40, with the answer at 5:40, only on Eagle 98.1 from Locke Meredith Injury Attorneys. Don't go away. I got music coming up from Creed and Saliva next.
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from saliva to Green Day. This is Eagle 98.1, the rock station. Hey, I have got the top five list of old person habits that it's still okay to make fun of. That's coming up in about 10 minutes here on Eagle 98.1.

0: Tuesday night. Mark Adams here with you. And you know what? I have... Wow, that's interesting. Okay, so millennials are finally realizing they had it all wrong when they made fun of all of us old people. But before you kids go overboard praising Nanny and Pop-Pop, I've still got a list of things that you can still mock them for. Number one, texting in all caps. Yeah, you can definitely... give them, the what for on that one. When they call it the YouTube, that is no good. When they buy patriotic crap from the Franklin Mint. Yeah, when they say stuff like, oh boy, they just don't make them like Tom Selleck anymore. Yeah, those are all things that you can make fun of the older generation for. And, I would like to thank whoever told my mom that WTF stands for, well, that's fun. Because texting with my mother is just so much more interesting these days. Hey, don't go away. We are going to check your Baton Rouge area forecast and be back with Alice in Chains after this.
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1: We may have found more afternoon thunderstorms in the capital area on Tuesday, but even those won't stand a chance after dark. A few cells may linger into the early evening, but the loss of daytime warming will allow those to wrap up fairly quick. Clearing skies expected overnight with a low in the mid-70s. Wednesday brings a mixture of clouds and sun, highs again reaching the lower 90s at least. Scattered afternoon storms will be a possibility also. Those, too, will decay as we move into the evening. Meteorologist Malcolm Byron with your Storm Station forecast, WPRZ Channel 2.
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Rocco 98.1, the rock station, just after 8 o'clock on a Tuesday night. Five Finger Death Punch there, and I've got more great rockin' tunes coming up this hour, including music from AC/DC. I got the Red Rockers, Sammy Hagar, on the way. Go.

0: You know, your afternoons, the afternoon drive is so much fun when you can just sit in your car. I mean, if you have to fight traffic, you might as well bring Michelle Southern along with you. She's got the biggest rock favorites, the stories behind the songs, and the attitude. I mean, I don't know if she would call it an attitude, but anyway, it's the attitude that makes us Eagle 98.1. Hey, take a ride down that dark desert highway and relive the music of the Eagles. It's coming up this Friday night at L'Auberge Casino Hotel, Baton Rouge. 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
1: And tonight's unauthorized double shot starts with a true Southern rock classic from 1974's Second Helping. Here's Lynyrd Skynyrd with the unforgettable story. It's called The Ballad of Curtis Lowe. You know it. The first of two from

0: Double Shot from Lynyrd Skynyrd, and it's not just two from the same artist, it's two from the same year, two from the same album from Second Helping, 1974. All right, don't go away. We're going to take a quick look at your Baton Rouge forecast and be right back with Poison on Eagle 98.1.
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6: We may have found more afternoon thunderstorms in the capital area on Tuesday, but even those won't stand a chance after dark. A few cells may linger into the early evening, but the loss of daytime warming will allow those to wrap up fairly quick. Clearing skies expected overnight with a low in the mid-70s. Wednesday brings a mixture of clouds and sun, highs again reaching the lower 90s at least. Scattered afternoon storms will be a possibility also. Those, too, will decay as we move into the evening. Meteorologist Malcolm Byron with your Storm Station forecast, WBRZ Channel 2.
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Eagle 98.1, the rock station, just after 9 o'clock Tuesday night with Mark Adams on Backstage Pass. Thank you for coming in and hanging out with me. I really do appreciate it. And to show my appreciation for you, I'm going to fill this hour with nothing but the greatest rock ever recorded, including music from The Cult, Better Than Ezra, Linkin Park.

0: Equal 98.1, The Rock Station with Live Selling the Drama. It is Tuesday night. You know, I was talking to somebody the other day about calling into the radio station when we were kids and having those fast fingers and being able to get through the contest line. And you know what? I would have killed for a text line like we've got here at Eagle 98.1. 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All right, don't go away. I have got more great rock coming up, including Chevelle. They're up next.
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Happy birthday to Avenged Sevenfold lead guitarist Sinister Gates, 45 years old, and I am going to check the rest of your celebrity birthdays coming up here in about 10 minutes on Eagle 98.1.

0: 98.1, The Rock Station, Creed, and one last breath. It is the 7th of July, 2026, and we're going to take a quick look at your celebrity birthdays for today. I already called him out earlier. Sinister Gates, the lead guitarist for Avenged Sevenfold, 45 years old today. Michelle Kwan, the figure skater and Olympic silver medalist, 46 years old today. Jim Gaffigan is 60. Doc Severinsen, the band leader for Johnny Carson's Tonight Show for over 25 years. Doc Severinsen hitting the 99-year mark today. Happy birthday to all of you. And if it's your birthday on the 7th of July, and it is also National Dive Bar Day, which reminds me, I have to say hi to my friend Rob. Hi, Rob. National Dive Bar Day. We got 59 days until our next 3-day weekend comes around. That's Labor Day. It's coming up. But you know what else is coming up? It's almost Van Halen o'clock. Don't go anywhere.
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2: We may have found more afternoon thunderstorms in the capital area on Tuesday, but even those won't stand a chance after dark. A few cells may linger into the early evening, but the loss of daytime warming will allow those to wrap up fairly quick. Clearing skies expected overnight with a low in the mid-70s. Wednesday brings a mixture of clouds and sun, highs again reaching the lower 90s at least. Scattered afternoon storms will be a possibility also. Those, too, will decay as we move into the evening. Meteorologist Malcolm Byron with your Storm Station forecast, WBRZ Channel 2.
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0: half your day walking or standing while working? If you have foot, knee, or back problems, the Good Feet Store wants to help you like we helped Tony.
1: Pain that I experience the most is foot pain from being on my feet all day. You're having to kind of talk to yourself through the whole shift, like, I got this, I can do this. Before, I felt defeated, and now it's like, all right, let's go. I'm ready. A whole new life, like sunshine coming on.
0: And how about working more comfortably like Dennis?
2: Working at an amusement park, it's always on your feet. I just couldn't take it, but I didn't have a choice. I just couldn't believe that putting these arch supports in made that much of a difference that quickly. I could do my job and I could take care of my family. I know what my tomorrow is going to be. It's going to be positive.
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4: Hey, good morning, everybody.
5: 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Hey. Morning, Woody.
4: It is day number 3 of 5. It is Wednesday. It's July the 8th, 2026. Woody, Greg,
6: Boy.
4: Menace.
7: Hi.
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4: Seabass.
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4: I Spy Sammy.
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4: We got Morgan. Jeff G is here.
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4: We got Vaughn, Dumbass Tyler, Bort, Menji, all here on the job, ready to go and get through this Wednesday. We got a lot of stuff lined up for you.

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1: And it was ice cream sundae pancakes.
0: You so just pile it on
1: it's
0: top?
1: It's a pile. Yeah, it's pancakes that have scoops of ice cream on top.
0: Yes, sure.
1: 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And
0: I got no problem with this.
1: What?
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0: Woody, Greg, Manis, Gina Grad.
2: Hi.
0: Also want to just mention Michelle Southern, Alondra, Scotty Mack, and a few other familiar faces will be trading microphones for serving trays on July 22nd at L'Auberge. It's the celebrity waiter benefiting the Baton Rouge Children's Advocacy Center. Now, you can get all the details. We went through the trouble of putting them there on the website.
3: Yeah. You might as well read them.
0: You might as well check it out.
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1: Iceland.
2: All right.
0: Yeah.
2: Sure.
0: So it's milk and whatever that
1: maybe
0: is.
1: Maybe it's some sort of nut.
2: Yeah. You can use Google Glass and it will translate everything for you. That's what I learned on my trip.
0: That's really
2: fast. For sea bass. Now, I bought you three books. You love books. So I bought you one book that has 150 ideas on how to upset people. Which I thought was pretty fun. So like it was I read one of it. I mean, I translated it, but one of the pages said, when you're at the beach and you see people swimming in the ocean, go up to their towels and kick sand onto their towels.
0: Just pranking.
2: Yeah.
3: Yeah.
2: Or if you're going on a subway, have a cactus with you. So that's one of the books. One on French humor, which I'm sure you'll love.
4: Okay, so this is 150 ideas pour emander le monde.
3: Sure.
2: Yeah.
4: So it's the French version.
2: And then the other thing is, because you said you want to have a family soon, here's 100 ideas on how to like...
0: talk to women?
2: Talk to... No, basically talk to your family at dinner. So like dinner ideas.
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4: The weather pattern for your Wednesday will be almost a copy of yesterday. We're going to start off the day pretty quiet with temperatures in the 70s before eventually warming up into the lower 90s by the early afternoon. Also at that time, we will start to pop some showers and thunderstorms. These should be pretty scattered in nature once again, meaning not everyone will get wet. Into the overnight hours, we quiet down, lows in the middle 70s, and then on your Thursday, we see more showers and storms, but these should stay isolated in nature. I'm meteorologist Baylen Rogers with your Storm Station forecast, WBRZ Channel 2.
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1: Hey. Right. Yeah.
0: Thank you for being here, giving us some of your time this morning. Just a little heads up, the Baton Rouge Children's Advocacy Center's Celebrity Waiter. That event is back.
2: Okay.
0: It's July 22nd at L'Auberge. Come see Michelle Southern, Alondra Villarreal, Chris Marler, and a whole bunch of other celebrities, local celebrities, competing for tips to help local child abuse victims. So it's a good cause.
1: Yeah, yes. Totally.

0: So it's a good cause.
1: Yeah, yes. Totally.
0: A full roaring 20s theme. Oh. Details now. Eagle981.com for all that. You are the Woody Show. More next. Hang on.

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7: Our drive times all remain in good shape. That includes I-12, where it's currently 11 minutes. Juba into the 10-12 split. LA-1 from Addis to the I-10 on-ramp, 9 minutes. And westbound, Highland to the bridge, 12 minutes there. We are seeing a bit more volume now as we move into the 6 o'clock hour. But no big problem spots so far. And both Plaquemine and ferry boats are in service. I'm Ray Romero.
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0: right, Eagle 98.1. We got the Woody Show. Hey. And every time I see this guy's name, I think of our friend Tony. Al Yankovic.
1: Oh, my God.
2: Yeah.
0: We'll be at the Raising Cane's River Center. This is on September 23rd. So music, comedy, probably a few songs you'll know every word to.
1: Sure. Of course.
0: Sign up to win those tickets. I had Nacho Grande stuck in my head the other day.
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8: We have picked up an accident in West Baton Rouge. This has actually been on the board for a while. It's southbound LA 415. That's Lobdell Highway, a little before Court Street. You do have road blockage there and a pretty good little backup on the southbound side of the highway. Now, if you're coming in on I-12, we have picked up a delay that's going to start a little before range now, running tight across the Ameet River Bridge. I'm Ray Romero.
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12: The weather pattern for your Wednesday will be almost a copy of yesterday. We're going to start off the day pretty quiet with temperatures in the 70s before eventually warming up into the lower 90s by the early afternoon. Also at that time, we will start to pop some showers and thunderstorms. These should be pretty scattered in nature once again, meaning not everyone will get wet. Into the overnight hours, we quiet down, lows in the middle 70s, and then on your Thursday, we see more showers and storms, but these should stay isolated in nature. I'm meteorologist Baylen Rogers with your Storm Station forecast, WBRZ Channel 2.
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7: Drive time on I-12 is currently 17 minutes from Jubin to the 10-12 split. Westbound I-10, Highland to the bridge, 12 minutes there. And on the I-110, that's 5 minutes from 190 down to the I-10 interchange. Very quiet ride for the moment into and out of the Baton Rouge area. Remember, if you see traffic problems, dial #250, keyword Baton Rouge traffic. I'm Ray Romero.
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9: I'm Jeff Palermo from the Louisiana Radio Network with a look at news. Last week, we heard from Julia Letlow after she officially became the Republican nominee for U.S. Senate. Today, let's hear from her Democratic opponent, Jamie Davis, who notes that in both the primary and the runoff, nearly as many Democrats voted for him as the number of Republicans who voted for Letlow, despite Letlow spending more money.
10: If we look at a ratio of the amount spent in each of our elections, the amount of money that was spent for her to get the vote she got versus the amount of money that was spent to get the votes that we got is a tremendous amount different.
9: The election is on November 3rd. Louisiana's workforce participation growth tied for the most in the nation with 58.8% of the working age population in the labor workforce. That's nearly a 1% increase from last year, accounting for almost 33,000 new workers. Louisiana Work Secretary Susie Schauen says workforce participation is a key economic indicator.
11: It really does tie pretty strongly to poverty rates and the heavy reliance on social benefits programs and things like that.
9: The national labor force participation rate declined by 0.6%. Louisiana was one of 5 states to see an increase. And now some sad news. Baton Rouge State Senator Larry Selders has died at the age of 44. Governor Jeff Landry put out a statement yesterday saying he's deeply saddened by the passing of State Senator Selders, who had been dealing with some heart issues. I'm Jeff Palermo.
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0: we welcome into the studio. He is our friend. He is our guest. He is Greg Fitzsimmons.
1: Yay!
0: What up? What's good? How are you? Good to see you.
1: It's good to be here. It really is.
0: I can tell by your facial expression and your tone.
1: Once I'm here, I'm happy. And yeah. It's always, what a team.
0: I feel that about like plans.
2: Plans. Oh,
0: like
2: plans,
0: yeah. Like my wife and I will make plans. We have plans for Friday night. We're going to a dinner with friends.
3: Uh-huh.
0: And it's going to be great because we love these people and we look forward to getting out and, you know, away from the kids and having a dinner. But the entire time of the week, you're looking at all the stuff you have going on that week and you go,
2: I know.
0: Oh, man.

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0: The brake lights are waiting for you on I-12, a little bit inside of Jubin. That does remain tight across the Amite River Bridge, but better once you surface on the East Baton Rouge side. No big I-10 problems on the board. You're moving nicely coming in through Ascension Parish, crossing over Highland S and the 1012, and the rest of the way into the Baton Rouge area. And if you see traffic problems, dial #250, keyword Baton Rouge traffic. I'm Ray Romero.
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1: Yeah.
0: And just a little bit of information. Heads up, Britt Floyd returns to the River Center Theater. This is July 19th, as I'm looking at the information. So, you know, if you're a Pink Floyd fan.
1: Yeah, hell yeah.
0: You already know why people keep talking about this show. But keep listening for your chance to win tickets. We got everything you need to know about the show and more waiting for you on our website. If you go to eagle981.com.
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0: Well, when you're living in, especially when you're living in an RV, as I was for a while.
1: But you do that at work. We have plenty. Of, you have ovens.
0: I'm not going to walk to the microwave and come on back.
2: Mm.
3: That's delish.
0: That's such waste of time.
2: Oh, yeah.
1: Why heat your food?
2: You know what? I would take out the hot dogs, though.
0: Yeah, well, I was about to say.
1: These aren't hot dogs. These are meatballs.
0: I was about to make that exact comment, Greg. That meatball is awful hot doggy.
4: Well, that's why I would throw some pepper on it.
2: I think this is Frank's.
1: Pepper?
4: Yeah.
2: Yeah, I would put black pepper on it.
3: This is staying home from school because you're quote-unquote sick, but not really.
2: Yeah, so good. These are hot dogs. These are not meatballs.
1: They are SpaghettiOs with meatballs.
3: They're meatballs.
2: Really?
3: They're meatballs.
0: Greg's not wrong. They have a sliced Frank's version.
2: Yeah,
3: they're quote unquote meatballs. Mm-hmm.
2: Gotta see the
1: can. Because I bought these.
2: Oh, you did?
1: It's the spaghetti. And it's not, used to be Franco-American.
3: Oh, yeah.
1: And now it's owned by Campbell. So it's Campbell's SpaghettiOs.
3: I love it.
1: Look, it's good.
2: I would eat this.
3: It's good.
1: Holds up.
4: Are you Italian, Greg?
2: I am not. Oh. I'm Russian.
4: Are you Russian?
1: And gay.
3: Yeah.
0: Mega.
1: Yeah. So Russian and gay.
2: We got to throw that in when you're talking about SpaghettiOs.
1: Yeah.
2: No, I'm not Italian.
1: I'm just in case Russian and gay. Greg wants you to hit on him or something.
4: Yeah.
2: Do you want me to hit on him?
4: I wouldn't know. He's lipstick.
1: Sammy holds up?
3: Holds up.
1: Yeah. I mean,
2: she's straight, by the way.
1: Yeah. when you say hold up or not hold up, it's not like it's the greatest thing you've ever had. It's
3: what you remember.
1: Right. Correct.
3: I don't even remember liking it this much as a kid. I think I like it more now.
2: Same boat, Sammy.
4: Yeah.
1: Oh, the other one that we have, fruit roll-ups.
3: Oh, yeah. This was the jam. You got to trade for these at lunch.
1: This is another thing we were never allowed to have. I just remember, let's see if they're the same.
0: Oh, yeah.
3: I always had to trade something for these.
4: Yeah, it was like in jail with cigarettes.
3: Exactly.
4: When you were a kid, it was the roll-ups.
3: Exactly.
1: Let's see.
3: And a lot of people freeze these now and put it around ice cream. Did you see that trend?
1: No, I didn't see that.
3: It gets all crackly.
1: I was going to say, see if it's the same where you open up and it's on that like little piece of like plastic or cellophane.
3: Yeah, but
1: or
3: look, it has like pen drawings on it.
5: Yeah.
1: Oh, yeah, it does. I remember that.
5: Yeah.
1: I remember
4: them like being sold as like a healthy alternative.
1: Yes.
3: Fruit.
1: Yeah. It's fruit.
4: Yeah.
1: Right?
0: Does it say fruit? Oh, it's fruit with a U and an I, not two O's.
4: Yeah, they would always tell you there's a certain vitamin in it. Like, that justifies all the other crap.
1: Oh, so it's blue raspberry.
2: I don't know if this is a regional thing, but did you guys wrap it around your finger and then kind of suck it off your finger?
3: Of course.
0: You're thinking of pear puree, Greg Fitzsimmons. Pear puree.
3: Huh?
2: Is that what it is?
0: That's how it's fruit, technically. Now, the first ingredient is cane sugar or corn syrup. The second is sugar.
1: But then, after that, though.
0: Then you got some pear.
3: This is really getting stuck in the teeth.
4: It does. Yeah. Greg, this is slightly off topic, Greg Fitzsimmons. Greg just brought up being a kid and regional. Where Greg and I grew up, the San Francisco Bay Area, the C word wasn't a big deal.
1: Really?
4: Yeah. Like, everybody said it.
1: Do you think that's because there was a lot of Irish there?
4: Maybe. I am Irish.
1: Yeah. Because, you know, in Ireland, it's a term of endearment.
2: It is?
1: Oh, yeah. I think it's why Ellen moved to England. Because
2: Kidding.
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11: Hey, from traveling I-12, that's going to be 22 minutes from Juba to the 10-12 split. Westbound I-10, Prairieville to Highland, 5 minutes there. 13 ahead from Highland to the bridge. And LA-1, look for 10 minutes. Traveling between Addis and the I-10 on-ramp. It's a pretty quiet ride. We haven't had any major accident spots on the board, at least so far, on this Wednesday morning drive. I'm Ray Romero.
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0: it's right. not right. up in Adobe.
1: Same
0: or something.
1: Thing here. They've relaxed environmental laws. And because of climate change, all these people are jumping into contaminated lakes. So they put two or three things in there.
2: I didn't know about that.
1: Yeah, pedophiles, oh, climate change, relaxed
3: hat trick.
4: Well, the other thing I've noticed, it doesn't matter what the story is. Every story will be, it could be World Cup.
1: Oh, I got one of those.
4: Or I'm saying, but it could be like a story about the World Cup, and it's like, what about the Epstein files, though?
1: I'm not even going to play the game now because he just nailed it.
4: Oh, that was what it was?
1: This was a Facebook post.
3: Damn it,
4: because it's every story. That's,
1: I doubt Woody was on the USA Today Facebook page.
4: I wasn't.
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8: All right, 12 backups have gotten a bit heavier now. At 24 minutes, Jubin to the 10-12 split. If you're taking Florida Boulevard from Denham Springs to Airline, that's a 17-minute drive. And on westbound I-10, Highland to the bridge, 15 minutes. We really haven't had too many big accident spots on the board, at least so far this morning. I'm Ray Romero.
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10: I'm Jeff Palermo from the Louisiana Radio Network with a look at news. State Senator Larry Selders has passed away at the age of 44. The Advocate reports the Democrat from Baton Rouge died suddenly last night at his son's football practice. Selders spent time in the hospital last May because of heart troubles. Governor Landry called Selders a gentle giant who was respected by everyone. Last week, we heard from the Republican nominee in the U.S. Senate race, Julia Letlow. Letlow is the prohibitive favorite in the election that will take place November 3rd. But her Democratic opponent, Jamie Davis, rejects the notion the race has been decided.
11: This race is not a race that's anointed to anybody. We all are going to have to work in order to get our people turned out. And I believe who does the best job of getting their people turned out is who wins this election.
10: New data shows Louisiana leads the nation in workforce participation. Growth.
12: Louisiana Work Secretary Susie Shawin says the state's workforce participation rate grew by nearly 1%.
13: We added 33,000 people to the Louisiana labor force.
12: The national rate fell by 0.6%. She suspects many of the new workers are adults who simply were not looking for jobs before.
13: This is an unbelievably big deal in terms of its impact on people's daily lives.
12: Shawin says social benefits roles in the state are shrinking.
13: We talk a lot about moving people from dependence to independence, and honestly, this is what it looks like.
12: I'm Case Kieschnick.
10: And I'm Jeff Palermo. 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
2: This is traffic on Eagle 98.1.
3: The drive this morning remains very quiet and uneventful with no major accidents or breakdowns or heavy interstate backups on the board. That said, we do have a little braking around Range and the Amead River Bridge as you come in on I-12. I-10 delays pretty minor into and out of the area. And the main thing is no major accident spots brewing, at least for the time being. I'm Ray Romero.
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0: It's Woody, Greg, Menace, Gina Grad, and Killer Queen bringing the music of Queen to L'Auberge. This is October 23rd. So if you ever attempted to do Bohemian Rhapsody right there in your car,
1: who hasn't?
0: This one would be for you. And you can go see Killer Queen, enter to win your tickets, not just for this show, for all the other shows and events that are coming through town or through the area. You can just hit up our website for all that info, eagle981.com.
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0: 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If you have foot, knee, or back problems, the Good Feet store wants to help you like we helped Tony.
1: The pain that I experience the most is foot pain from being on my feet all day. You're having to kind of talk to yourself through the whole shift, like, I got this, I can do this. Before, I felt defeated, and now it's like, all right, let's go. I'm ready. A whole new life, like sunshine coming on.
0: And how about working more comfortably like Dennis?
2: 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I just couldn't believe that putting these arch supports in made that much of a difference that quickly. 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I know what my tomorrow is going to be. It's going to be positive.
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9: We have picked up an accident at Government and South 10th Street, but other than that, things are pretty quiet on the crash front. Some minor backup left on I-12 as you approach Range onto the Amead River Bridge, but that's not going to take very long to get through. I-10 moving with just a few areas of minimal delay into and out of the Baton Rouge area. And if you see traffic problems, dial #250, keyword Baton Rouge traffic. I'm Ray Romero.
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13: The weather pattern for your Wednesday will be almost a copy of yesterday. We're going to start off the day pretty quiet with temperatures in the 70s before eventually warming up into the lower 90s by the early afternoon. Also at that time, we will start to pop some showers and thunderstorms. These should be pretty scattered in nature once again, meaning not everyone will get wet. Into the overnight hours, we quiet down, lows in the middle 70s, and then on your Thursday, we see more showers and storms, but these should stay isolated in nature. I'm meteorologist Baylen Rogers with your Storm Station forecast, WBRZ Channel 2.
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0: 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That's
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8: If traveling I-12, we have minimal backup left there. It's 15 minutes from Jubin to the 10-12 split. Westbound I-10, Prairieville to Highland, 5 minutes and 16 ahead from Highland to the bridge. And along LA-1 from Addis to the I-10 on-ramp, that's 10-minute drive. No big problems for the moment into and out of the Baton Rouge area. I'm Ray Romero.
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10: I'm Jeff Palermo from the Louisiana Radio Network with a look at news. Last week, we heard from Julia Letlow after she officially became the Republican nominee for U.S. Senate. Today, let's hear from her Democratic opponent, Jamie Davis, who notes that in both the primary and the runoff, nearly as many Democrats voted for him as the number of Republicans who voted for Letlow, despite Letlow spending more money.
11: If we look at a ratio of the amount spent in each of our elections, the amount of money that was spent for her to get the vote she got versus the amount of money that was spent to get the votes that we got is a tremendous amount different.
10: The election is on November 3rd. Louisiana's workforce participation growth tied for the most in the nation with 58.8% of the working age population in the labor workforce. That's nearly a 1% increase from last year, accounting for almost 33,000 new workers. Louisiana Work Secretary Susie Shawin says workforce participation is a key economic indicator.
12: It really does tie pretty strongly to poverty rates and the heavy reliance on social benefits programs and things like that.
10: The national labor force participation rate declined by 0.6%. Louisiana was one of five states to see an increase. And now some sad news. Baton Rouge State Senator Larry Selders has died at the age of 44. Governor Jeff Landry put out a statement yesterday saying he's deeply saddened by the passing of State Senator Selders, who had been dealing with some heart issues. I'm Jeff Palermo.
7: We're back to music. Yo.
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0: It is Eagle 98.1. We are the Woody Show.
1: Yeah.
0: Woody, Greg, Menace, Gina Grad. Just a reminder here, every Friday afternoon, you help pick the soundtrack for the weekend with the Relief Pools Pool Party playlist. That's a lot of P's.
1: Yeah. Sure is.
0: And hopefully there's not a lot of PP in the pool. But you can submit your ideas now and then listen Friday during Southern Rock with Michelle here on Eagle 98.1.

0: dry and bland.
1: It's fine.
2: With syrup. Yeah.
3: Mm-hmm. You know, some butter up on it. Yeah. It'll be good.
1: Yeah.
0: It's all right.
1: I just was with, at a breakfast with two people. I was at the breakfast with pancakes and waffles, and they don't put syrup.
2: That's shabby.
4: Ew. Yeah, I don't.
0: Sammy, that's weird.
2: Yeah. It's weird.
5: So weird. So dry.
0: Then you should be able to judge this better.
4: This waffle to me is sweet. It is a sweet tasting waffle.
1: Yeah. It is. I agree.
4: Why would you need to add syrup to it? Already sweet.
0: But what about butter?
1: That's sweet.
4: I can do butter.
3: To make it damp.
2: Yeah, to make it damp.
3: Yeah.
0: Moisten it.
3: I wonder like how the Eggo waffle sales were during the height of Stranger Things, because that was such a big part of it.
1: Yeah.
0: I'm sure it helped.
1: I think the Eggo waffle does hold up.
2: It's 100%.
4: For really what it
1: is,
4: dry.
1: Now, is it well, again, we're looking at a waffle that is frozen and you put it in the toaster, not one you're using the waffle iron for. So it's not going to be the same as, you know, going to a breakfast place and getting a fresh waffle that you just grilled up.
2: But it's basically just as good.
1: It's good.
2: It's good.
3: I guarantee you, this is part of somebody's weekly routine that's listening right now.
4: Oh, for sure.
1: Like, yes, of course.
3: I know. But we're acting like, I don't know, it's like falling off, you know?
1: No, it's good. I see thumbs up. It holds up.
3: Yeah.
2: I give it basically a 10. It's fantastic.
0: Yeah. Four.
1: Four?
0: Yeah.
1: But does it hold up? Doesn't hold up?
0: No, God, no.
1: You wouldn't eat this?
0: No. Like, if I was a kid, this would be the treat of all treats. Now I'm like, I'll pass.
1: But if you're like, woke up on a Saturday morning.
0: No.
1: You look, you're like, oh, I want something. I don't want a bowl of cereal. You open up the freezer and you saw some Eggo waffles in, you pass?
0: I don't want it.
1: Tripping.
2: You are tripping balls.
3: You've changed.
0: Yeah, I have changed.
1: You have changed. Mm-hmm.
2: What happened?
1: I'll have an all.
3: I think.
0: That sounds like me.
3: I have one of those stupid drawer freezers.
1: Yeah.
3: I guarantee you, I think there's Eggo waffles in there. Probably. I just don't see them, you know? Because you pile everything on top.
1: I don't think we buy the name brand because the kids burn through them, man.
2: Oh. So you just get store brand.
1: Yeah, we get the store brand, like buttermilk. I don't think they're as sweet as these. Yeah, about the same. And also they sell like frozen pancakes that the kids like.
2: Those are good.
1: They're pretty good.
2: The ones from Trader Joe's are A+.
1: I've got the ones from Trader Joe's, but the ones at just the regular ass grocery store, you know, those are good.
0: Are those the generic that sell like that giant sleeve of hash browns?
1: They come in like a cellophane like package.
0: Oh, okay.
1: There's like two stacks in the package of the pancakes and they're wrapped just in like a plastic. They're not in a box.
0: Pancake. Okay.
1: Yeah, they're good. Very good. Anyway, overall, from everybody in the room except for Gina, Eggo waffles do hold up.
3: Thumbs up, yeah.
1: Now, this other item that we have here in round number one of Does It Hold Up, Food Edition, is a beverage. Now, I haven't had this. Oh, my God. It's got to be 40 years.
6: Yeah. Probably since middle school. But, man, as soon as I cracked it open, it smelled like childhood. And
1: it does.
6: So good.
1: The smell of it. Jeff G., what do we have here?
6: Sunny Delight.
1: Sunny D. Now, as a kid, I loved Sunny D.
2: Okay,
0: we weren't allowed to have this.
2: This will be my first sip of Sunny Delight.
1: Never
6: had it before?
2: My mom bought that.
1: Are you serious?
2: Remember those, I guess they were made of cardboard, those little canisters with the concentrate.
0: Of course, with the plunger.
2: You have to mix it with water for an hour.
0: Orange juice. We weren't allowed to have
2: this. That's all we had. We never got Sunny
0: Delight. This is too rich for our blood.
1: Yeah, this is not orange juice. This is orange drink.
0: Orange drink.
2: This was for the multimillionaire kids.
0: Yes, 100%.
1: Really?
2: Oh, yeah.
0: 100%.
1: I never associated with like rich kids.
2: Oh, God, yeah.
0: To buy your own jugged orange juice?
2: This was the kids that drank Sunny Delight that came from the houses that had HBO.
1: What? Oh,
2: yeah.
1: Are you serious?
0: Yes.
2: Big time.
1: I don't know if
3: you get the little grenade barrel things.
1: Yeah, remember those? Remember those little plastic bottles that had the foil top to them? They looked like little barrel, plastic barrels.
2: Yeah. Yeah, they were
1: like grapes and there was the orange.
0: It was red, purple, and green. Yeah.
1: You don't say the flavor, you just say red.
2: Yes. I think my mom bought those one time and then we reused those little bottles until I was a senior in high school.
3: A Sunny D in my refrigerator. I have hard Sunny D. They make
0: Sunny D
1: alcohol. I did hear about that.
3: Yeah, it's good.
1: Yeah. All right. So here we go, Greg. Your first sip ever of Sunny D.
2: Oh.
1: See?
2: That's good. I thought it would taste kind of chemically or.
1: Oh, no. It's smooth.
2: That's really
1: good. From what I remember.
2: No pulp. I hate pulp. This is good.
1: Really? Okay, we'll come back to that.
2: Okay.
1: I have not had Sunny D, like I said, it's got to be 40 years.
0: Yeah.
1: I loved it, though.
2: Wow.
1: Let's see if it holds up. Hold on.
0: Here he goes.
2: That's restaurant-y. That's good.
1: Oh, that's so good.
2: That's really good.
1: It's really good. It tastes more like regular orange juice than I remember.
4: Mm-hmm. Yeah.
1: Doesn't it?
6: It tastes like straight sugar to me, but it's so delicious. Really?
2: Very sweet.
0: Yeah. Well, like that's orange popsicle. Juice.
1: I disagree with you 1,000% on the no pulp thing, Greg. I get the simply, whatever it's called.
0: Mm-hmm. Yeah.
2: Simple.
1: Whatever that brand is.
0: Yeah. Mm-hmm.
1: I get that. And I get it with the most pulp.
0: Ugh. Oh, really? Whichever one is your juice?
1: They have light, they have medium, whatever the maximum pulp. It's like a dark red thing on the top. Mm. Like, that's the one I go for. Yeah. Tang was another big.
6: Yeah.
1: At the same time, Tang.
2: I bet that would be gross today.
3: And no, that's the one, Tang is good.
2: Is it?
1: And that's the one that they always said, astronauts had.
0: Mm-hmm. Yeah. Did they develop it for astronauts?
3: It's basically Kool-Aid.
2: This Sunny D is shockingly good.
0: Oh, my God.
2: It's a weird adjective for orange juice, but it is creamy.
1: Like I said, smooth.
0: Yeah,
4: you know, I remember silky. Being thicker as a kid. I thought it was going to be thicker. I thought I wasn't going to like it. This is really good.
1: Yeah. On the pulp thing, Greg, you know what I like about pulp? It means fresh to me.
2: Like cilantro.
1: Like cilantro. I was just going to tell you that.
2: It's the cilantro of juice.
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15: The weather pattern for your Wednesday will be almost a copy of yesterday. We're going to start off the day pretty quiet with temperatures in the 70s before eventually warming up into the lower 90s by the early afternoon. Also at that time, we will start to pop some showers and thunderstorms. These should be pretty scattered in nature once again, meaning not everyone will get wet. Into the the overnight hours, we quiet down, lows in the middle 70s. And then on your Thursday, we see more showers and storms, but these should stay isolated in nature. I'm meteorologist Baylen Rogers with your Storm Station forecast, WBRZ Channel 2.
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0: And that video that we were discussing in Gina's news about the neighbors, the two neighbor ladies that got into it, full of white trash, redneck news stuff.
1: Yeah. Disturbing.
0: Just the clip is just... This big fat white chick is gnawing on the neighbor lady's leg like a piece of chicken.
2: Don't hit her, Hotsky.
0: I like the yeah bitch thing.
3: Yeah, bitch.
0: Yeah, I noticed that listeners using that more on the text.
1: I always find it funny when a woman calls another woman a bitch.
3: Yeah, bitch.
1: It's so funny.
0: Yeah. That clip, obviously, from Breaking Bad. Yeah, bitch.
1: He said it every
0: And then
1: other
0: the other one that I've noticed has picked up some steam is, or, you know how people say, like, bye, Felicia.
1: Oh, hell yeah.
0: But from this show, it's like, you feeling me, Greg? Like, they'll say something, like, you're just over the top, just total sarcastic tongue-in-cheek. And then like, someone will text something over, and then they'll end it with, you feel me, Greg?
1: Yes, I agree.
0: Even if you're not talking to somebody named Greg, it's kind of like, say again, like saying bye, Felicia. He's like, you feel me, Greg?
2: You feel me?
1: I do.
2: Good.
1: I do.
0: Because if there's anybody in here that's going to laugh at the other stupid stuff that stupid I find stuff. Funny, it's going to be Greg.
1: You know it.
0: Yeah, I know I can always count on Greg.
1: Oh, my God. Even if I don't agree, I feel it, you know?
0: Yeah.
1: Oh, my God. That's so funny.
0: Man, it was going down, dude. Speaking of other drama, this 30-year-old woman in Maryland, she's in trouble. She didn't get her Taco Bell fast enough. She was waiting for her order.
2: Okay, I get it.
0: And she got fed up because it was just taking too long. So she starts arguing with the employees. That got her nowhere. All right. She started to start talking some more trash, like, you know, level up a little bit.
1: That will speed things up.
0: It didn't.
2: Oh.
0: So she stepped up again. She got verbally abusive. So now she's went from just like talking trash. Now she's being verbally abusive.
2: Yeah.
0: That didn't work.
2: Oh. Weird.
4: You don't say.
0: So she flashed her gun.
1: Oh. Okay.
0: Cops called. They came, arrested her. She's been hit with a bunch of charges. And menace, she's been given a lifetime ban from Taco Bell.
4: Oh, no. Why can you imagine?
2: Why even live?
4: Yeah. Why go on?
0: No more Taco Bell.
2: Wow, lifetime ban from Taco Bell.
1: What would you consider, quote, too long for your order? I mean, if it's even if it's 5 minutes, grow up and just wait.
0: I don't. Yeah, this whole like impatience thing. That I think, like sea bass, for sure, it's more performative.
1: Agreed.
0: You know, like because he's the whole thing about like. I don't even accept change. I throw it on the ground because it saves time. Like,
2: Totally.
0: I don't know where he is. I think he's running. Anyway, if you're here, Seabass, you're in the office. Come on in. But
2: he does it as a shtick. You think?
0: Right?
2: You
0: know? Like I said, that part is more.
1: And here's why: because he is intelligent and an intellectual, he should have the maturity to wait 5 minutes for a meal.
4: Yeah.
0: Right. So he and I traveled. Seabass and I traveled to Atlanta.
4: Oh God!
0: For a thing.
4: How was that?
0: It was fine. Mm-hmm. It was fine. As soon as he got on, we got on the plane. I flew us first class, right? As soon as he got on the plane, it's like 6 a.m. And he's like, yes, I'll have a champagne before takeoff.
2: Oh my God. I love when he pretends to be fancy. It's hilarious.
0: He goes, I'll have a champagne. I'm like, are you serious? Champagne? He goes,
1: Would
4: he champs for you?
1: There are no clocks when it comes to flying.
0: Anyway, so then, you know, he lived in Atlanta for a long time. And I'm like, hey, man, I'm looking for, at some point while we're here, I would like to go to like a total southern breakfast kind of place. Like, I don't care where it is or whatever.
2: Yeah.
0: Anyway, he made the suggestion. It happened to be right by where we were staying, the hotel that we were at. We get there. And it's busy because it's a morning. It's like a, whatever, Friday, Saturday,
2: breakfast
0: whatever it was.
2: Spot, yeah.
0: Yeah, breakfast spot. We get there and the woman at the desk says, it'll be 10 minutes.
4: Okay. Right.
0: For a super popular.
4: Great.
1: That's nothing. Yeah, that's
4: you must be a VIP.
0: He's like, nope. And he like doesn't say, I don't know. What do you think? Just goes, nope. And then turns around and walks out.
4: What?
1: So in the time it took for him to find another place to eat,
0: that's what I was telling him.
4: Another hour.
0: I'm like, well, where else? What's around here? What else is around here? That's gonna
1: that's gonna seat you in less than 10 minutes.
0: You know what? Like it was called like the Flying Biscuit or something like that.
4: Yeah, of course.
0: Have you heard of that place?
2: Yeah, of course. We've ate there together.
0: We've ate there.
4: Yeah, we've ate there.
0: You know what I'm saying, Greg?
1: Yeah, we've ate there.
2: why
4: we,
2: keep on
4: yeah,
2: saying,
4: we, yeah. We've
1: so,
4: eaten there.
1: So we have yeah, eaten
2: we
1: eat, there.
2: We eaten there.
0: We have eaten
4: yes,
0: there.
4: Yeah,
2: we eaten in there.
4: We eaten there
2: up in there.
0: Are you serious?
2: Yeah, we
5: eat. More Woody Show is next.
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0: For coming in. 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
1: Yeah.
0: Greg Goring, take us home with some parting words of wisdom, please.
1: Yeah, it sucks being bipolar. It is so awesome.
2: What?
0: I don't know why that took me like even half a second. Yeah. That was just right there. All right, thank you very much, Greg Goring.
1: Jewett.
0: Thank you so much for giving The Woody Show some of your valuable time this morning. You know, we love and appreciate you for that. The rest of you guys can suck it. We'll catch you back here on Thursday. Have a great day. SMD double M.
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0: Yeah, we got a lot going on at the Rock Station Wednesday edition of Rock at Work here at Eagle 98.1. I'm Scotty Mack. Well, the first thing we want to tell you about, an awesome music set. Everything from back in the day, like Twisted Sister, Zeppelin, also ZZ Top. Hey, we're just getting warmed up. More on the Celebrity Waiter event here in just a few seconds. 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

Yeah, Michelle Southern's going to get that lead out. 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

0: 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I'm Scotty Mack with Rock at Work. 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In fact, I saw Hunt Palmer in his office. 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It's about to go live. 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
5: The weather pattern for your Wednesday will be almost a copy of yesterday. We're going to start off the day pretty quiet with temperatures in the 70s before eventually warming up into the lower 90s by the early afternoon. Also at that time, we will start to pop some showers and thunderstorms. These should be pretty scattered in nature once again, meaning not everyone will get wet. Into the overnight hours, we quiet down, lows in the middle 70s, and then on your Thursday, we see more showers and storms, but these should stay isolated in nature. I'm meteorologist Baylen Rogers with your Storm Station forecast, WBRZ Channel 2.
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0: got the Rock on the Rock station here at Eagle 98.1. I'm Scotty Mack with Rock at Work. Man, do we have a rock set coming up? Not rock set from the 80s. A rock set of rock. Guns N' Roses gets us going, and then we'll go to a classic from The Doors. That'll take you back in less than 10 minutes from right now. Now, we have been mentioning this, a Baton Rouge Children's Advocacy Center waiter event. 20th annual is going to be at L'Auberge Baton Rouge on Wednesday, July 22nd. We have an Eagle team competing for tips against one another. I mean, Michelle Southern and myself and Alondra Villarreal. And so this is a way, and you know what? It's all good competition because all of the tips raised and all the money raised helps to support local children impacted by abuse and trafficking and violent crime. So this is not only a fun evening, but it makes a difference. And we do have a Roaring Twenties theme, which that would encourage you to get the costume. So dress to impress. I'm still trying to find something that looks like Roaring Twenties. Hope you can join us. They've got the silent auction, live auction, prizes. So much fun. At, again, July 22nd at L'Auberge Baton Rouge. They have sponsorships, and you can get your tickets. You can learn more and reserve your spot. Here's the website, batonrougecac.org.
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0: awesome thing for our thing. It's a thing, but it's also a theme today at Eagle 98.1 for Max Prime Cuts at Noon. The theme about summer. Little heat in this one. Didn't mean to get cheesy. It just sort of comes out of me. It's a good thing we play all this music, right? I'll just blame it on the heat because it's not even noon and it's 90 degrees downtown here at the radio station. And so that's cooking up some showers. Update in the WBRC News 2 Weather Center, maybe a timeline of when that's supposed to happen. We'll give that to you. Max Prime Cuts at Noon. And the Oh Say Can You Sing contest. Don't forget, if you have the voice, and I understand it, because people get busy. If you got a moment to make a quick video belting out the national anthem, you could win this awesome prize. Trip down to New Orleans to see Bryan Adams and Pat Benatar. Smoothie King Center show is coming up July 31st. We got the concert tickets. We want to comp your hotel room and dinner for two in New Orleans. Besides, the best anthem performances could get some airplay during the Eagle 98.1 Daily National Anthem. You just got to show us what you got. And you go to eagle981.com, powered by Locke Meredith, Sean Fagan, and Associates. All the info is on our website as well, eagle981.com. 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
9: That typical summer rhythm is continuing to hold true for your Wednesday. Although we started off the morning quiet, we have built those clouds this afternoon, and we will see some scattered showers and thunderstorms through those p.m. hours. Not everyone's going to get wet, but these storms should begin to fade away after that sun does set, leading to a rather quiet night. Temperatures will be in the middle 70s. On Thursday, it will be rather similar. Storm coverage may be slightly lower, about a 40%, with highs getting into the middle 90s. I'm meteorologist Baylen Rogers with your Storm Station forecast, WBRZ Channel 2.
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Equal 98.1, the rock station. Good theme today for Max Prime Cuts at Noon, a theme just about everybody in South Louisiana can relate to: summer. These are rock songs that pertain with summer, and the first one up is, if I'm not mistaken, the most successful summer song in rock. In fact, I'm going to take you back to 1984, Don Henley's second studio album, Building the Perfect Beast. It turned out to be a top five on the Billboard Hot 100, won numerous video awards for the creativity and the artistic value. But what was the story behind this song was that Mike Campbell started the writing process. If that name rings a bell, the guitarist for Tom Petty and the Heartbreakers. He wrote a demo while experimenting with the sound effects of the Linn drum machine. At that time, Don Henley said, "Whoa, that sounded pretty good." He positioned this in front of Tom Petty, and Tom Petty said, "Well, it really doesn't fit with the record that they were working on as far as the drum machine was concerned." In 1985, so they kind of put that project on the shelf. The record producer, a guy by the name of Jimmy Levine, he contacted Don Henley, played it for him, and Don Henley loved the effects, but he totally rewrote the song to fit.

the Boys of Summer. And a little bit more insight, he took the lyrics that Mike Campbell had written and totally rewrote them. And the section of driving to the studio right there on the freeway, there was a Deadhead sticker on a Cadillac, made the lyric cut in the Boys of Summer. Here's Don Henley from 1984, Max Prime Cuts at Noon on Eagle 98.1.

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today for Max Prime Cuts at Noon on Eagle 98.1, the rock station. Yeah, it's all about summer today. And that particular song from the 5150 album in 1986 from Van Halen. Van Halen fans know that was the first time in that album where Sammy Hagar

0: was heard as a replacement for David Lee Roth. What was interesting about the album, well, first of all, it had four singles, and we do play these on Eagle 98.1. Why Can't This Be Love? Dreams, Love Walks In, Best of Both Worlds. Summer Nights was not released as a single. However, it was the first time, it was the first song they started working on in the studio where the band had a chance to see, okay, how is Sammy Hagar going to mix in with the sound of the band? And after that was done, the rest of the album came pretty easy. Hey, we've got a couple of more tracks. Summer's the theme, so hang out for that coming up in just a few minutes here at Eagle 98.1. Coming up on Friday, we want to get you into the weekend the right way. Well, first of all, Michelle Southern and Southern Rock's going to rock your face off. But I want to tell you about something that we're doing here, the Relief Pools Pool Party Playlist. Now, this is in the 5 o'clock hour with Southern Rock. It's an awesome soundtrack. You know why? Because you are choosing the songs. Now, this is the reason why we're telling you on a Wednesday. So if you've got a song you want to hear to get you in the weekend mindset for you personally, send it to us now at eagle981.com.
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2: Still seeing heavy congestion as you make your way across the bridge, heading from Lobdell out to Ascension Parish. It's a 30-minute drive. An earlier accident was cleared on I-10 East at I-110. Also, watch for congestion on North Street at North 22nd. Crews are on the scene of an accident there. And the main Plaquemine Ferry is in service. If you see traffic problems, dial pound 250, keyword Baton Rouge Traffic. I'm Lisa Bakke.
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Eagle 98.1, the rock station, having fun today with Max Prime Cuts at Noon. Appropriate theme is summer. Rock songs with summer, and I thought I'd play a little trivia game with you. You know, no prizes. Just a mental thing to see how good you are. And, you know, you can share it with your friends. They didn't even tell me, and I figured it out. This song was released in 2008, number one in six countries, but it only got to top 10 here in the U.S. on the Billboard Hot 100. And the reason was, it's not because people didn't really care for it as much as some of the other hits. There was no digital sales support for this song. In fact, the popularity was strictly on airplay. It was a top 10 on the Billboard Hot 100, but here's the thing. It was a crossover top 10 on the Billboard country charts, the mainstream rock tracks. And it was a song that used samples, Sweet Home Alabama and Leonard Skinner's song right there, Werewolves of London by Warren Zevon. Now that probably just gave it away for this top 10 song from Kid Rock. Talking about the summer theme all summer long on Eagle 98.1.

0: fourth studio album from Bryan Adams, Summer of 69. 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That was from the album Reckless in 1984. Hunt Palmer just came in to give us an update on sports. Were you around in 1984?
1: I was not around in 1984. You needed another presidential term to get me involved.
0: Well, I'm not going to tell you who was president when I was born. I'm not even going
1: to. You could tell me, and I wouldn't even be able to do the math. We've talked about this. I don't know anything about politics. I don't know anything about history. I don't know anything about music. I do sports. That's
0: okay.
1: About it.
0: You see, this is the reason why we have him for LouisianaSports.net. In-depth reporting. And the very cool thing is, Hunt, I tell all my friends, you know, in social media, they'll come up with this, hey, this is breaking news in sports. And if you want to read about it, well, it's going to cost you $4.95 for our subscribers only. 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You got some things you're working on.
1: We do. Right now is kind of the slower season, so you're looking for content. But I find that people are focused on two things. Major League Baseball draft, which I've got a big story up at LouisianaSports.net. And then everybody's really looking at football. In 2 weeks, we'll be in Tampa for SEC Media Days, and I'm writing every single morning about a different LSU football position group. We've gone through the entire offense. We're almost through with the defense. So it's a good primer to get ready for football.
0: Now, football will be here in less than 60 days, so that's a good way to get, you know, into the LSU purple and gold blood-pumping kind of mode there. There's some other things I wanted to ask you about. I was trying to see some articles you wrote about soccer. I didn't see any.
1: It was just one soccer article about how I don't like it. I tried. I gave it an effort. For my entire adult life, I've kind of been the guy that's like, well, I hate soccer. It's stupid. And I was like, I'm not going to watch it. But I said last week, I'm old. I'm mature now. I've got two kids. Let's be an adult and let's try to watch some soccer. And I tried. I watched 5 games. I don't think I'm going to watch anymore. I don't like it. Everybody falls down. They cry. They whine. They complain. They don't score a lot. Yeah. I'm glad other people like it. It's just not for me.
0: Do you feel better now?
1: Yeah.
0: Okay. Got that off his chest. Check out those articles. It's always free. LouisianaSports.net. LouisianaSports.net.
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3: We have a stalled vehicle on Florida Boulevard at South Flannery. There's also an accident on North Street at North 22nd. Slow on Essen from Perkins to Jefferson Highway, a six-minute

0: Drive and slow on eastbound I-10 from Gross Tate to the 1012, a 31-minute drive. If you see traffic problems, dial pound 250, keyword Baton Rouge Traffic. I'm Lisa Bakke.
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1: That typical summer rhythm is continuing to hold true for your Wednesday. Although we started off the morning quiet, we have built those clouds this afternoon, and we will see some scattered showers and thunderstorms through those p.m. hours. Not everyone's going to get wet, but these storms should begin to fade away after that sun does set, leading to a rather quiet night. Low temperatures will be in the middle 70s. On Thursday, it will be rather similar. Storm coverage may be slightly lower, about a 40%, with highs getting into the middle 90s. I'm meteorologist Baylen Rogers with your Storm Station forecast, WBRZ Channel 2.
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hang out, Daniel. I've got your Rush song coming up after a cover here at Eagle 98.1, the rock station. I played the original yesterday from Bob Dylan. These guys, they crushed it. Here's Guns N' Roses, Knocking on Heaven's Door.

Eagle 98.1, the rock station, and now the home of the Woody Show, starting at 5 a.m., 5 until 10, here at Eagle 98.1. It is a really special Wednesday for me, because if you love steaks, you do not want to miss this steak night at Mason's Grill. And the reason is, well, I can only tell you from personal experience of taste, I'll put their steaks up against anyone's. And you should see the expression the first time that somebody tries these steaks at these crazy low prices, and they go, whoa, this is awesome. You get a cook-to-order ribeye with a side for $20, or the filet, $28. That also comes with a side. And, you know, with Wednesday, we also have Wine Down Wednesday, so you get half-off select bottles of wine. Pair that up with the steak.

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0: know it's true. Some people have a cumbersome life and others cheesy, like me. Appreciate. In spite of that, you're listening to The Rock. I'm Scotty Mack with Rock at Work on Eagle 98.1, The Rock Station. I hope you're ready to get your face rocked off. Michelle Southern, Southern Rock, going to do that starting at 2 o'clock. And then around 3:40, we started this past Monday. Chance to win a $100 gas card every weekday afternoon. 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And then when you hear that, text Road Rules followed by your answer, yes or no, to 225-499-9898. 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It's Legal Lines, Road Rules, weekdays, 3:40 p.m. and 5:40 p.m., only on Eagle 98.1 from Lock Meredith Injury Attorneys. 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
12: That typical summer rhythm is continuing to hold true for your Wednesday. Although we started off the morning quiet, we have built those clouds this afternoon, and we will see some scattered showers and thunderstorms through those p.m. hours. Not everyone's going to get wet, but these storms should begin to fade away after that sun does set, leading to a rather quiet night. Temperatures will be in the middle 70s. On Thursday, it will be rather similar. Storm coverage may be slightly lower, about a 40%, with highs getting into the middle 90s. I'm meteorologist Baylen Rogers with your storm station forecast, WBRZ Channel 2.
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Eagle 98.1, the rock station here on your nice day for a hump day. But man, oh man, is it hot outside. It's totally cool though. It's always a nice day for a hump day here at Eagle 98.1. And an awesome afternoon to get your face thoroughly rocked on. Welcome in. It's Eagle 98.1.

0: we always appreciate the contributions of Metallica to Rocking Faces Off here during Southern Rock and on Eagle 98.1. Good Wednesday afternoon to you. Michelle Southern here, Southern Rock, and I hope that you are having a fantastic Wednesday afternoon thus far, July 8th. You know, these quote-unquote dog days of summer for us here at the radio station. Such a good time to get not only caught up on a bunch of stuff. I was chatting with a colleague yesterday. Cade is his name. He and I work on all of the LSU programming together with all of the LSU things that we do during football season. Eagle 98.1 game day. Of course, all of our promos, getting our graphics together, making sure all of our sponsors are in place. And we've got the most latest logo and latest tagline. There's a lot that goes into that. So we use this time to get ready for it. And I tell you what, boy, am I ready for this football season. We have our LSU football is coming promo that's been running. I put it together yesterday and got so excited. Your proud flagship home for the Fighting Tigers of LSU, Eagle 98.1, is where you can catch all of that action this upcoming season. As for this afternoon on the radio, it is going to be an absolute blast. Major props once again to Matt Musso filling in on Matt's moment for Moscona. I absolutely love Musso's energy. And there is a lot of football and recruitment news that keeps coming out. Musso just belts it on out. So we are happy to have him here in Afternoon Drive on Eagle 98.1. Of course, we do have our Legal Lines Road Rules contest for a $100 gas card from Lock Meredith Injury Attorneys. Our question going to be asked this afternoon around 3:40 p.m. Top of the 5 o'clock hour, your national anthem. Get the Let Out with Carol Miller around 4:44 and Don Juan Cigar Bar happy hour on the radio at 6. I appreciate hanging out with me here this afternoon. On the other side of this, we'll kick it off with Cinderella.
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0: Now, speaking of that, I forgot to give you my full permission on my authority as your Afternoon Rock DJ to leave work early today. It's too damn hot out there and to be sitting in traffic this afternoon. And if you are looking for a place to chill this afternoon, how about Don Juan Cigar Bar? 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

Eagle 98.1, the rock station. Coming up next, one of our many amazing clients, local business, is doing something to give back to veterans in a major way. This is huge. I'll tell you what it is coming up. 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

0: Rocking your face off with some Bush here on Eagle 98.1, the rock station. Man, it is hot outside. I know that I'm in the confines of this cool Eagle 98.1 studio. Looking out the window, I can just tell that it's hot. Triple digit heat indices. Currently sitting on 93 degrees. I don't believe it. But as long as we're staying hydrated, right? It is always a nice day for a hump day. And check this out. So, you know, I brag on Boudreaux's electrical services all the time. I had Justin come out to my house and do an assessment for us on a Generac home standby generator. Those plans kind of sort of on hold right now because it looks like my husband Ben and I might be moving, but that's another story for another day. But we're definitely going to get on top of that. So I'm scrolling through social media last night and I see this video of Justin pop up on my feed. And I said, oh my gosh, what now? What are they up to now? And it is the sweetest video ever. Here, let me see if I can play the audio for you over the air. Let me know if you can hear this.
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3: That typical summer rhythm is continuing to hold true for your Wednesday. Although we started off the morning quiet, we have built those clouds this afternoon, and we will see some scattered showers and thunderstorms through those p.m. hours. Not everyone's going to get wet, but these storms should begin to fade away after that sun does set, leading to a rather quiet night. Low temperatures will be in the middle 70s. On Thursday, it will be rather similar. Storm coverage may be slightly lower, about a 40%, with highs getting into the middle 90s. I'm meteorologist Baylen Rogers with your Storm Station forecast, WBRZ Channel 2.
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98.1, The Rock Station. Coming up an hour from right now for today's Chaz Collision Center Southern Salute. One of the most unique songs of the 90s has a backstory that is even weirder than the song itself. Plus, celebrating the birthday of the artist behind it. 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

0: Eagle 98.1 of the Rock Station, October 2nd. If you would like to see Black Jacket Symphony performing the music of Def Leppard, River Center Theater is where they're going to be. And you can sign up to win some free tickets on our website at eagle981.com. Another giveaway to tell you about, but first, I randomly just thought about this because the giveaway is related to LaVerge. So on Saturday night, after the fireworks show, my husband and I and our best friend decided to stay the night. You know, it's always a good idea after you've been, well, let's say, having a good time watching the fireworks show all night with you and Joven Webb. And yeah, maybe we hit up the casino afterwards. But anyway, my son house sat for us while we were gone. And he loves house sitting for us because of the pool, right? So him and his roommate, Adam, came over early in the day. And they were loaded up and ready for, you know, their own fireworks celebration, too. They didn't pop off fireworks. Another reason why, if I'm not going to be at the house on fireworks night, I got to have somebody there to cuddle the dogs. My two rat terriers completely freak out. My chihuahua could care less. Literally, it is storming outside or all of the things, and Tito's just sitting on the couch like everything's about me all the time. But anyway, we get home on Sunday. Henry and Adam are gone. And I guess there's any number of reasons why something like this could happen. I'm assuming they swam and kind of left the door open on Saturday night some out back. There was a frog in the dog's water bowl just sitting there chilling on Sunday morning. I don't know what just randomly made me think of that. I guess he was trying to cool off too. It was so funny. But anyway, obviously we put some new water out for the dogs. You know what? LaVerge's always a great place to stay if you want to go see a great show. You can book a room as well. Like, for example, Eagles Hotel California. The Eagles tribute band Hotel California is coming Friday night to LaVerge Baton Rouge. 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We're going to be pulling four winners for our Eagle 98.1 guest list for that Friday night show at LaVerge Baton Rouge. It is Hotel California, a salute to the Eagles. To sign up, visit Facebook.com/Eagle981.
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2: Looking slow if you're making your way on Jefferson Highway, heading north toward Old Hammond Highway. We've got some right lane construction work going on. Delays are backing up near Brandon Drive. Slow on I-10 East. If you're traveling from Gross Tate to the 1012, it's about a 33-minute drive. North on Essen from Perkins to Jefferson Highway, it's a 10-minute drive. If you see traffic problems, dial #250, keyword Baton Rouge Traffic. I'm Lee Sabake.
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0: The frogs never seem to get in the pool, though. I've never seen a frog, like, or a snake, God forbid. I mean, we're kind of in a rural-ish secluded area of Denham Springs, so that, I don't know, kind of surprises me. But the frogs get

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But yeah, they left the yard in pristine condition. And one of the things that he told me that he loved, we had this light feature. So we got two LED lights on our pool. And it actually came with a light guide. You can keep pushing the light button and different light shows will appear. And one of them happens to be red, white, and blue. And so they fell in love with that. Of course, they

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0: 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The information in this feature is for general informational purposes only and is not legal advice. If you have questions about your specific situation, contact an attorney.
1: All right, here we go for the $100 gas card on today, Wednesday, July 8th. Is it a good idea to admit fault at the scene of a car accident? These are easy, right? So if you know the answer, text Road Rules followed by yes or no to 499-9898. That's Road Rules yes or Road Rules no to 499-9898. Is it a good idea to admit fault at the scene of a car accident? Everyone with the correct answer is going to be entered into today's drawing for a $100 gas card from Lock Meredith Injury Attorneys. I'll let you know the correct answer, explain why, and announce today's $100 gas card winner around 5:40 this afternoon. Good luck.
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3: Seeing heavy congestion developing now on I-12 eastbound. Got some rain in the area. And from the 1012 out to Range, it's about a half-hour drive. Getting slow on Airline from Prairieville to I-12, a 24-minute drive. Got some road work happening in the right lane, northbound on Jefferson Highway at Old Hammond Highway. If you see traffic problems, dial pound 250, keyword Baton Rouge Traffic. I'm Lisa Bakke.
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1: I say this all the time, that one of my favorite parts of my job is meeting listeners, giving out prizes. You know, I had laryngitis yesterday because I was chatting with so many listeners next to live music on Saturday night for the 4th of July. I love being on the air every afternoon, but getting out of the studio, shaking those hands, taking pictures, hearing your stories, that's what makes this job so much fun. And those events aren't just standing in one place. You're walking through crowds. Of course, I was running up and down the levee on Saturday night. 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Everyone always asks if they can help. 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
6: The forecast rinsing and repeating into tonight and tomorrow. Wednesday afternoon storms will taper quickly into the evening, leaving behind a few clouds to start, but even those will eventually clear out. Waking up to a dry and mostly sunny start on Thursday with a low in the mid-70s. Sunshine will accomplish a lot of warming with highs near 93. Scattered afternoon storms again likely to develop. It's pretty much the same story through Saturday, but by Sunday into early next week, a much stormier pattern takes hold. I'm meteorologist Malcolm Byron with your Storm Station forecast, WBRZ Channel 2.
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9: Rumors spreading around in that Texas town about the shack outside the game. And you know what I'm talking about. 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They got a lot of nice girls.

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3: Today's Southern Salute goes out to Beck, who celebrates a birthday today. Born Beck David Campbell on July 8th, 1970 in Los Angeles. Beck grew up surrounded by music and art. His father, David Campbell, is one of the most respected orchestral arrangers in the business. Worked from everyone from Carole King to Metallica and even Adele. And his mom was a part of Andy Warhol's art scene in New York. So he grew up with a lot of influences coming from basically every direction, and that's exactly what you hear in Beck's music. He was one of those rare artists who refused to stay in one lane. Rock, folk, hip-hop, funk, country, electronic music. If he likes it, he mixes it together, and that's exactly what happened on the song we're going to play today for a Southern Salute on his birthday. One of the coolest stories behind Where It's At, the famous line, "I've got two turntables and a microphone," Beck sampled that from a 1985 Mantronic song called "Needle to the Groove." Even the title came from an old educational record called "Sex for Teens, Where It's At," where he also found some of the spoken word clips that you're going to hear throughout the song. It was a completely off-the-wall idea that became one of the defining songs of the 90s. Beck has won 8 Grammy Awards during his career, including Album of the Year for Morning Phase in 2015, where he proved much more that he is just more than the guy, rather, I should say, who sang the song "Loser," which, of course, you hear all the time here on Eagle 98.1. Happy birthday to Beck. Here's Where It's At for your Southern Salute on Eagle 98.1.

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1: Hey, Michelle, it's Musso in for Moscona. And, boy, on Tuesday afternoon, we received some pretty intriguing news out of an NCAA Division I Board of Directors meeting. Now, this meeting took place back in June, but Ross Dellinger over at Yahoo Sports just brought this portion of the meeting to light again yesterday afternoon, and it deals with the transfer portal and it deals with tampering. So during this meeting, the NCAA Board of Directors reviewed and discussed and laid the framework for what they're calling a draft engagement period. Basically, what this is a legal tampering period. We're all aware of the tampering epidemic in college athletics that is running wild, given the transfer portal and things of that nature. I mean, my goodness, Dabo Sweeney back in the spring got in front of assembled media, read transcripts and text messages for 45 minutes while accusing Ole Miss of tampering with one of his now former linebackers, Luke Farelli. This is something that happens, and we just kind of accept it. But it doesn't mean it can't change. So what this period is legal tampering. They have it in the NFL. They have it in the NBA. Why? Because of everything that we just said. We know it happens. It happens at every level of sport. And even if you try to prevent it, it's still going to happen. So why not embrace it a little bit? If adopted, this would allow institutions to discuss opportunities with, quote, contactable student athletes and their representatives during a defined window that would take place immediately before the portal opens. Now, this is very

0: break the rules. Of course they will. You give someone an inch, they're going to take a mile, but it also puts more on the student athlete, more accountability on the student athlete in this instance, and maybe less on agents and the schools. Organized schools can really succeed at this, and LSU is one of those. We'll continue to monitor, but a legal tampering period could be coming to the NCAA.
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2: And we have a stalled vehicle on Goodwood at Chevelle Drive. Also, road construction northbound on Jefferson Highway. Right lane is blocked at Old Hammond Highway. Delays backed up to Brandon Drive. Slow moving traffic as you make your way east on I-12. Ending from the 1012 to Range is about a half-hour drive. If you see traffic problems, dial pound 250, keyword Baton Rouge Traffic. I'm Lisa Bakke.
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5: Sometimes somebody that I haven't seen in a while will see me and they'll be like, man, you've been busy. And I'm thinking, yeah, I have been busy, but I don't even realize it. You know, I like to stay busy. I like to get up first thing in the morning. I like to go to work. I like to go to station events, have dinner with my son, and then go out with my husband later on that night, have a ton of plans over the weekend. And the older I got, the more that I kept running. I felt like I was running out of steam before the day was over and that my hips were hurting. 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It's because all day long, my feet were just bothering me. 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

Eagle 98.1, The Rock Station. So one day last week during this exact time, I wished congratulations to my friends, Chad, Kirby, and Joanne on their recent engagement. Somebody heard and texted Chad. Thank you for that. He's helping out one of my friends right now who got in a wreck and it's her fault. Oh, heaven, she was telling me the story earlier today. I can only imagine the stories that Chad Kirby hears. But he's the best. Chad's Collision Center, online at chadscollisioncenter.com. 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We're here.

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3: Hello, I'm Carol Miller with today's Get the Let Out. On July 8th, 1967, the Yardbirds were originally scheduled to perform in Vancouver, Canada, a set of shows they made up at the end of the month. July saw the release of their album Little Games, the first to feature Jimmy Page as the sole lead guitarist. The album included White Summer, which Jimmy continued playing in his next band, Led Zeppelin. The Yardbirds were originally scheduled to headline four shows in Vancouver between July 7th and 8th, taking place at the Pacific National Exhibition's Garden Auditorium. When their tour of North America was postponed, the four shows consolidated into two, taking place July 31st at Kerrisdale Arena. I'm Carol Miller. Stay tuned for more Zeppelin info and insight on the next Get the Let Out.
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1: 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And on that most delightful note, indeed, we're going to say peace out to this nice day for a hump day. Kick off our Acura Baton Rouge Southern Drive at 5 next.
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3: Still looking very slow along Jefferson Highway, heading north toward Old Hammond Highway. We've got the right lane blocked due to construction, and we're seeing extremely heavy congestion back up near Essen Lane. Congestion is also still developing on eastbound I-12. Heading from the 1012 to range, it's a 38-minute drive. You see traffic problems. Dial pound 250, keyword Baton Rouge Traffic. I'm Lisa Bakke.
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0: Thank you.

0: rinsing and repeating into tonight and tomorrow. Wednesday afternoon storms will taper quickly into the evening, leaving behind a few clouds to start, but even those will eventually clear out. Waking up to a dry and mostly sunny start on Thursday with a low in the mid-70s. Sunshine will accomplish a lot of warming with highs near 93. Scattered afternoon storms again likely to develop. It's pretty much the same story through Saturday, but by Sunday into early next week, a much stormier pattern takes hold. I'm meteorologist Malcolm Byron with your Storm Station forecast, WBRZ Channel 2.
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0: This is the Acura Baton Rouge Southern Drive at 5. Buckle up and get ready to have your face rocked off all the way home with Michelle Southern here on Eagle 98.1, the Rock Station. Here at Eagle 98.1, we don't just play rock. We stand for something. We're proud to live in the greatest country on earth, the home of the free, because of the brave. And every day at 5 o'clock, we pause to honor that. This is the National Anthem, powered by Locke Meredith, Sean Fagan and Associates.

98.1, The Rock Station. Thank you, Chris. And Locke Meredith Injury Attorneys bringing us our anthem at the top of the 5 o'clock hour, which is how we kick off the official start of our drive home. And coming up, I've got another warm and fuzzy for you. This is something that happened from one of our many amazing clients. And oh my gosh, she's a different person. I'll tell you the story. It's really good. Coming up here on Eagle 98.1, The Rock Station.

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Eagle 98.1, the rock station. With some Pink Floyd there for you on your Acura Baton Rouge Southern Drive vibe. I'm in a good mood today, and I don't know why. I've gotten a lot of stuff done today. It's just been one of those productive days. I was able to even squeeze in

0: front end alignment for my vehicle today and back. And that's always a good feeling when you can get something done, knocked out like that. And then, of course, they give you a big long list of things that you still need to have done to your vehicle. And you're like, I'll do it this weekend. And will it happen this weekend? That is the question. Our next check on traffic is coming up here in just a moment. Also, our Eagle Eye forecast at the end of the hour from WBRZ. Speaking of the weekend, I know if there is any amount of sun whatsoever, my husband and I are going to be in my pool. 4th of July was a lot of fun, but it was pretty hectic with rouses and 4th of July fireworks at L'Auberge again. Not complaining about any of those things, but I'm looking forward to a weekend of doing absolutely nothing at all. All right, so here is the story. And I was, at first, before I was going to tell this story on the air, I always have to be careful I tell people, because I'll tell a story on the air and someone will mention it to me in person and I'm thinking, how do they know that I'm doing that or whatever? Oh, because I talked about it on the air. So I have to keep reminding myself that you're listening, right? But I saw it on Facebook, and it's public, so I guess she's cool with it. My friend Cindy, she was the winner of Hood Dental Care's Valentine's Smile giveaway. So we talked about this back in February, and Cindy is one of those people who's always taking care of everyone else. Like so many parents, she kept putting off fixing her own smile because why? There's always somebody else that needs attention, right? Your kids, their kids. Her own child nominated her for this smile makeover. And Hood Dental Care chose Cindy because the smile makeovers are about more than just teeth, but giving somebody back confidence. And they've been putting it on hold because they've been giving back to their other family members, putting other people before herself. 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
2: If you're traveling across the bridge from Port Allen to downtown, watch for an accident east on I-10 near Perkins. Heading from Gros Tate to the 1012, it's a 47-minute drive. Traffic is building on I-12, heading eastbound from the 1012 to Range at an extra half hour of drive time. If you see traffic problems,

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Eagle 98.1, The Rock Station, our $100 gas card winner from Lock Meredith Injury Attorneys and Legal Line Road Rules winner will be announced coming up next. Did I get that right? Maybe.

Eagle 98.1, The Rock Station. All right, we're going to hop to Legal Lines, but real quick, since we threw some Eagles there your way, I wanted to throw this your way as well. Hotel California, the band A Salute to the Eagles, is performing at L'Auberge on Friday night. And, you know, we have a great partnership with L'Auberge, so of course we have a guest list for this one. 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Again, Hotel California.

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0: All right, now, earlier today on Legal Lines Road Rules, I asked, is it a good idea to admit fault at the scene of a car accident? The correct answer to that is, of course, no. Lawyer Collins Meredith with Locke Meredith Injury Attorney says you should never apologize or accept blame at the scene of an accident. 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And congratulations to today's $100 gas card winner, Beverly Hardy. It has been a while that she answered the question correctly, and I'll be in touch with you, Beverly, directly about how you can claim your $100 gas card from Locke Meredith Injury Attorneys. 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
3: You're traveling west on I-10. Stall was cleared just before Dalrymple and heading from Ascension Parish to the bridge. It's a 22-minute drive. Slow on Airline from Prairieville to I-12, 25-minute drive. East on I-12 from the 1012 to Range, 25-minute drive. If you see traffic problems, dial pound 250, keyword Baton Rouge Traffic. I'm Lisa Bakke.
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13: The forecast rinsing and repeating into tonight and tomorrow. Wednesday afternoon storms will taper quickly into the evening, leaving behind a few clouds to start, but even those will eventually clear out. Waking up to a dry and mostly sunny start on Thursday with a low in the mid-70s. Sunshine will accomplish a lot of warming with highs near 93. Scattered afternoon storms, again likely to develop. It's pretty much the same story through Saturday, but by Sunday into early next week, a much stormier pattern takes hold. I'm meteorologist Malcolm Byron with your Storm Station forecast, WBRZ Channel 2.
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Eagle 98.1, The Rock Station, Don Juan Cigar Bar. Happy hour on the radio kicked off there with some Creed. Now, coming up today for our happy hour topic, I trust me, I normally don't do this, but it is so ridiculous, the level of craze that Taylor Swift, Travis Kelce fans, the levels that they are literally reaching. But it's funny. It'll be worth it. Coming up here for Don Juan Cigar Bar. Happy hour on the radio. Great cigars, great cocktails, the good life. 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
3: All right, here we go. This is so ridiculous. You know, like, Taylor Swift fans are so nuts. This is why they have to go to the levels that they do. Like, with all of this NDA and locking people's phones up for her wedding. I know you don't care, you don't care, you don't care. But this is absolutely insanity. So you weren't invited to their wedding. I wasn't invited to the wedding. But do we deserve to breathe the same air as all of those important people? Somebody literally tried selling a bag of air that was supposedly collected at Madison Square Garden during Taylor and Travis's wedding. The seller's description claimed, quote, "This isn't just a bag. It's history that you can breathe. Frame it, display it proudly next to your Eras Tour merch, and sign footballs or gift it to that one friend who still believes in fairy tales." They wanted $50,000 for it, but by last night, the listing was already gone. I just literally can't even. Then you see this NYCGarbage.com was selling trash that also may have come from the wedding or its guests, like soda can tops. The website says the stuff came from, quote, outside Madison Square Garden, as close to Taylor and Travis's big day as you could have gotten without an invite. And guess what? All of that trash is also completely sold out. Are you freaking kidding me right now?
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0: Indiana, life on the road starts early and never really stops. It carries parents running late, crews clocking in, bikes cutting across neighborhoods, and fans headed somewhere loud. Some travel fast, some move slow, some walk, some ride, some work inches from traffic. Work, school, appointments, errands, life. Every choice matters. Every second connects. Because no matter where you're going or how you get there, we all meet on asphalt and concrete. Responsibility travels with you. 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
1: Hey, Michelle, it's Musso in for Moscona. And, boy, on Tuesday afternoon, we received some pretty intriguing news out of an NCAA Division I Board of Directors meeting. Now, this meeting took place back in June, but Ross Dellinger over at Yahoo Sports just brought this portion of the meeting to light again yesterday afternoon, and it deals with the transfer portal and it deals with tampering. So during this meeting, the NCAA Board of Directors reviewed and discussed and laid the framework for what they're calling a draft engagement period. Basically, what this is a legal tampering period. We're all aware of the tampering epidemic in college athletics that is running wild, given the transfer portal and things of that nature. I mean, my goodness, Dabo Swinney back in the spring got in front of assembled media, read transcripts and text messages for 45 minutes while accusing Ole Miss of tampering with one of his now former linebackers, Luke Farrelly. This is something that happens, and we just kind of accept it. But it doesn't mean it can't change. So what this period is legal tampering. They have it in the NFL. They have it in the NBA. Why? Because of everything that we just said. We know it happens. It happens at every level of sport. And even if you try to prevent it, it's still going to happen. So why not embrace it a little bit? If adopted, this would allow institutions to discuss opportunities with, quote, contactable student athletes and their representatives during a defined window that would take place immediately before the portal opens. Now, this is very surface level. It's very early. This will be reviewed and looked at again in a meeting in August. For now, what the board has done is they have sent this out to their members for feedback. I look at this, I say, bring it on. I think this is a very good thing. What's the gripe from coaches and athletic directors alike when it comes to this era? We don't know the rules. It's the wild, wild west. All we want to do is know what rules we need to play by. Well, for me, this is a step in that direction. This tells you, all right, here's your tampering period right here. Here's the players you can contact. This is what you can contact them about and get your ducks in a row for when the portal opens. It doesn't mean it's going to solve the problem. It doesn't mean people won't break the rules. Of course they will. You give someone an inch, they're going to take a mile. But it also puts more on the student athlete, more accountability on the student athlete in this instance, and maybe less on agents and the schools. Organized schools could really succeed at this, and LSU is one of those. We'll continue to monitor, but a legal tampering period could be coming to the NCAA.
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10: The forecast rinsing and repeating into tonight and tomorrow. Wednesday afternoon storms will taper quickly into the evening, leaving behind a few clouds to start, but even those will eventually clear out. Waking up to a dry and mostly sunny start on Thursday with a low in the mid-70s. Sunshine will accomplish a lot of warming with highs near 93. Scattered afternoon storms again likely to develop. It's pretty much the same story through Saturday, but by Sunday into early next week, a much stormier pattern takes hold. I'm meteorologist Malcolm Byron with your Storm Station forecast, WBRZ Channel 2.
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